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1: Behold the Lamb of God, who takes away the sins of the world. 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